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0: 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We've got nothing shown. Hold my assignment. Engine 2 out to investigate. 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
1: Come down scene of an 11-story, multi-story residential with a walkout. Nothing shown. Hold the assignment. Be out to investigate the offensive. Engine 2 will have command 2033.

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0: Communications Squadron. On scene of a small five-story hotel, nothing shown from the outside. Squad 1, be investigating in offense strategy. Hold my assignment, Squad 1, on the road.
1: Coming down the scene of a small five-story hotel, nothing shown from the exterior, about to investigate an offense. If you continue to hold the assignment, Squad 1 will have command at 2163.

0: Go ahead.
1: 36 American Police, panels indicating first floor mechanical room 109. We're going to continue to investigate.
0: How about 369 completion, first floor mechanical room 109, we'll continue to investigate at 2154.

0: 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This is ladder 1, 36 is complete. All clear.
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0: 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We're in the mechanical room. 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
0: We're in the 4-4 right now, no signs of smoke. 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
0: 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We're going to head back down to the first floor.
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0: There's no emergency. You can cancel the assignment. 12-1 can handle.
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On fire, Med.

Battalion 2, Quint 10, Engine 11. 401 Smoky Park Highway. Gunshot wound. Battalion 2, Quint 10, Engine 11. 401 Smoky Park Highway. Gunshot wound. Smoky Park Highway, to I-40 East and Smoky Park Highway, to I-40 East. On fire med.

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1: God.
0: We're on scene of a small brush fire. Opposite of fence. We'll be out for fire attack at command.
1: Copy that. Small brush fire. We'll be out for fire attack at command.

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0: Squad 1 from Battalion 1.
2: Go ahead.
0: So you're up for fire attack. Just let me know what you need. Right now you have a full structure fire response coming to you.
2: Copy, I don't think we'll need a full structure fire response. It looks like we're putting out pretty good. We just have to get past the fence and see how far down it goes.
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0: 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He's going to have a staff member meet you. We need to walk you in and get you to the bottom of this bank to check for extension.
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2: 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If you want us to stay there instead of Engine 2.
0: We'll keep Engine 2 with the assignment, but you can join them. You should be, you're looking for a tourist staff member that's going to be able to guide you guys into the bottom of this bank here. I believe Squad 1's got a decent knock on it.
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2: Battalion 1, how long?
1: I've assumed on Hill Police Command. I'm downgrading the assignment. I'm going to hold Squad 1, Engine 1, Engine 2, and myself. 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
1: 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I copied your last. You said you were out with staff member.
0: That's from it. He has walked off now. We're in front of the stadium right now in the parking lot.
1: Copy.

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0: Chief, I'm down here with Engine 2 and Engine 1.
1: Copy that, sir. I'm up here with staff member who advised you to send someone out front. I'm not familiar with the exact route he wants those crews to take. However, he said it would lead directly to the bottom of the bank. Squad 1 has achieved a good knockdown.
0: Copy that. We're out down to the bottom.

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Unknown medical. 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Unknown medical. Page Avenue, and O. Henry Avenue. On fire med.

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1: Command, go ahead.
0: Myself and Engine 2 is down here on the third base side of the ballpark. It's basically a sheer face going up. We're not going to be any help to you down here.
1: I got it.

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1: Well, I won't help you.

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1: Go ahead, sir.
0: Do you have either engine one or engine two can pull up here? 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
1: Yes, for a break. Engine one from Chief Nine.
2: Go ahead, Chief Nine.
1: Engine one, you copy that sound going to the top side? Pro back the phone.
2: And for Griffin Hunt Hill.
1: That's affirmative. Go Martin Luther King up to
2: Temple en route.
1: Command G9.

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Battalion 2, Ladder 4, Engine 4, Quint 5, Tanker 12. 1816 Hendersonville Road. 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Overlook Road, Angela Drive. On fire 3.

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0: Engine 4 is on scene of a small strip mall. Nothing showing. Engine 4 will be out for investigation with offensive strategy. Hold my assignment. Engine 4 will have command.
1: Copy that. On scene of a small strip mall. Nothing showing. We have to investigate the offense. Continue to hold the assignment. Engine 4 will have command.
0: Copy that. Command.
1: Go ahead.
0: Cancel that assignment. There's construction ongoing here.
1: Copy that. Cancel the assignment. Construction ongoing.

0: 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I know Roadplace Command's abstract.
1: So, Hill Command, 4-10-4.
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On fire 3.

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0: Entry on scene, 11-story multi-residential in a walkout basement. Nothing showing. Hold my assignment. Entry 2 out to investigate offensive strategy 201 incident.
1: Found that on scene of 11-story multi-residential structure with a walkout. Nothing showing. Out to investigate the offensive 201 incident. Entry 2 will have command midnight 09.

0: phone from him.
1: Go ahead.
0: Okay, we'll read an 8th floor. Answer 202, investigate, no change of IP.
1: Roger, investigate 8-4, continue to hold the assignment. No change to the IAP, minute 11. Copy on scene at the plug, minute 11.

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Suicide. Ladder 1. 116 East Chestnut Street. Suicide. 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

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On fire, Med.

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On fire med.

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Ladder 8. 201 Tunnel Road. 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On fire med.

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Battalion 3, Quint 5, Ladder 4, Engine 4, Tanker 12. 1636 Hendersonville Road. 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Lambeth Drive, and Peachtree Road. On fire 2.

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1: Yeah.
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1: 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Hold the assignment. Clarify will have command at 4 or 5.

0: 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Just keep everybody in staging for right now.
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Fire alarm. Battalion 3, Ladder 4, Engine 4, Quint 5. 100 Wesley Drive. 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Lovely Lane, and Barrett Lane. On fire 2.

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Incomplete 911. Engine 9. 204 Hendersonville Road. Incomplete 911. Irwin Street, and I-40 west to Hendersonville Road, north. On fire med.

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1: Go ahead.
0: Engine 4 is on scene of a medium four-story assisted living home. Nothing shown. Engine 4 will be out. They're investigating the offensive strategy. Hold my assignment. Engine 4 will have Wesley drive command.
1: Copy that. On scene of a medium four-story assisted living facility. Nothing shown. Be out to investigate the offensive. Hold the assignment. Engine 4 will have command security.

0: communication is none.
1: Go ahead, sir.
0: On scene, five-story hotel. Nothing shown from two sides. It's not for me to investigate.
1: Copy that, five-story hotel. Nothing shown from two sides. We have to investigate.

0: Thomas from Indian Ford with a follow-up.
1: Go ahead.
0: Here, head to the fourth floor to investigate as a activated smoke detector.
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0: 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Management says incomplete originated from room 312.
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0: 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You can cancel my assignment. 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

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On fire met.

Rescue 3. 320 New Leicester Highway. Unknown medical. Rescue 3. 320 New Leicester Highway. Unknown medical. Smile Avenue, and Elida Home Road. On fire med.

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Engine 6 Battalion 2, respond mutual aid to the county. 95 Curtis Parker Road for a possible structure fire. Your cross streets are Fletcher Martin Road and Firefly Ridge Trail will be on Fire Tech 1. Fire Tech 1 at 759.

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On fire 2.

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Good morning, firefighters. This is your weather forecast for Friday, May 15th. Today will be clear with a 0% chance of precipitation. Tonight will be mostly clear with a 0% chance of precipitation. With a high of 73 and a low of 52, your relative humidity is 21% with early winds, light and variable, and late winds west of 3. Your mixing height is 4,700 feet with transport winds west of 8. Today is an open burn day in the county. Fire weather forecast 0830. Bunk in the OC.

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Engine 6. 272 New Leicester Highway. 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Compton Drive, and Har Island Drive. On fire med.

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0: 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It's a White House.
1: 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We're on scene.
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Vehicle fire. Quint 10, Tanker 12. 111 Smoky Park Highway. Vehicle fire. Asheville School Road, and Spartan Avenue. On fire 2.

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0: On scene, the VA hospital. Nothing shown from three sides. We have to investigate with security. Hold the assignment. Engine 8, I have VA command.
1: Ten four, sir. On scene, nothing showing. Out to investigate. Hold all assignments. Engine 8 has command.

Engine 2. 204 Walton Street. Unknown medical. 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
1: 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Go ahead, sir.
0: Missile alarm was set off due to dust. System has been reset. Command is terminated. 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

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Fall. Engine 7. 12 Larchmont Road. Fall. Merriman Avenue, and Camden Avenue. On fire met.

Quint 10. 168 Smoky Park Highway. Lines down. Quint 10. 168 Smoky Park Highway. Lines down. Asheville School Road, and Spartan Avenue. On fire 2.

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Battalion 2, Safety 10, Engine 1, Ladder 8, Ladder 4. 130 Lookout Drive. 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Highview Drive, and Stillwell Street. 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

0: Tom's from Italian to you.
1: Go ahead.
0: I'm reading the notes. Can we get a better clothing description for the female?
1: We'll do our best. Stand by. Quentin, go ahead.
0: Yeah, we do have low-hanging lines. We're going to circle back. I'll get some poll numbers for you and identify what size.
1: 10-4.

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0: Parkinson's going to get the drone. He'll contact you directly for needs.
1: Okay, thank you.

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1: CR3, go ahead.
0: CR3, I have a phone call for you. Can I send it over to your mobile?
1: We can go ahead and read it over there if you can. We don't have an MCT.
0: Sir, I was unable to copy. Can I put you on the call? You'll be able to see the phone number at that point and call them.
1: I'm unaware if that'll work or not. We don't have any MCTs in our vehicles. If you bill a call, I should be able to access it.
0: 10-4, sir. That's what I'm talking about. I'm putting you on the call now. Thank you.

0: behind you.
1: Go, comms.
0: He advised he did not know what she was wearing today. You haven't seen her. Her name is Rosemary Biley, if that helps at all.
1: Okay, thank you.

0: comms from Battalion 2. How long has the subject been missing?
1: Go ahead.
2: Are you sending out a missing person search for a last name Biley on 130 Lookout?
1: 10-4, sir.
2: Sir, we have her in the back of the ambulance with us on this call with EMS.
1: 10-4.
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1: Their call.
3: Sir, we got information that these are telecommunication lines. They were caught by a mobile home that was being transferred. Quinton is on Haywood Road, and the height of the lines now are approximately 13 feet. Anything over 13 feet is going to catch these lines. The pole is unidentifiable due to ivy growing on it.
0: Comms from Sierra 3.
1: Sierra 3.
0: I'm not seeing any
3: I do have
0: contact
3: pole
0: number
3: for the south side
0: our first
3: of
0: units.
3: Haywood Road.
1: 10-4-3, able to see it now. Go ahead.
3: Those numbers are 6-5, K is in King, S is in Sam, Y is in Yellow, E is an echo. 1, E is an echo.
1: Do you know what company that's with, sir?
3: I do not have any identifying markers for the company.

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0: 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Okay, this is Engine 7, go ahead. APR can stand by for just a moment. We've got an APD officer heading that way.
1: Yeah, we'll hang out.

0: 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We're clear and available.
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2: We're still not getting that contact number. Is it, can you just give it to me over the air?
1: 10-4, sir. Are you ready to copy?
2: Yes, sir.
1: It's going to be 828-575-3460. It's going to be Philip as a complainant.
2: 10-4, thank you.
1: 10-4.

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0: Here you go.
1: In and four.
0: It's engine one. 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Didn't find anything. Give any further?
1: Negative. No, sir.
0: Copy. Joe's back there is something about.
1: Ten four EMS six, you copy?

0: 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On fire, Med.
1: 1820 is Robin.
2: Ten four, sir, on city fire.
1: Yeah, that's what they're putting on. We're on thing with engine 6.
2: 10-4, sir. Thank you.

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0: 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Mile marker 54.2 I-40 west. Vehicle collision unknown. Safety 10, engine 9. Mile marker 54.2 I-40 west. Vehicle collision unknown. I-40 west to I-240 west and Blue Ridge Parkway. On fire 2.
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0: 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Based on backed up traffic, it looks like it will be eastbound on I-40.
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0: 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You're going to hit heavy traffic right here to Gash Street ramp.
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0: Just curious if we have ETA on law enforcement yet.
1: Ten four, sir. Looks like two units are en route to you at this time. They're going to be on Swannanoa.
0: Thank you.
1: Ten four.

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0: 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It's going to be in reference to a subject in the car. They're requesting arresting.
1: Therefore, we'll be in route.

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0: Negative, sir. I was calling County Chief 92, checking their 10-4 on I-40. 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
2: We're 10-4 here. Thank you.
0: 10-4, the county unit still on scene with you?
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1: Go ahead.
0: Not at 842 Merriman. We have a description of the vehicle.
1: Stand by.

0: 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Three.
1: Go ahead.
0: That address was correct, 842 Merriman at Savemore. There's no black Volkswagen found. However, there is a civil dispute that just pulled into the parking lot.
1: Ten four, is the APD officer still there with you?
0: Negative. The it's a box truck, gray 4Runner. The female from the 4Runner is reaching into the box truck and pulling items out.
1: Ten four, okay, APD heads that way.

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1: Go ahead.
0: Was that call at the Savemore on Patton or Merriman?
1: That's going to be the one on Patton, sir.
0: Okay. You can put me back on that call, but not to Patton, for Merriman.

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0: 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If you would get law enforcement in route as well, I believe it's going to be related to a DUI.
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0: 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Do you copy me on dispatch?
1: That's wrong. Go ahead.
0: Okay, I'm just checking your 10-4, sir.
1: 10-4. Woodfin PD is on the scene. I'll be clear momentarily.
0: 10-4. Thank you.

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Short Michigan Avenue, and Stewart Street. On fire 2.

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2: 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Most active activation. 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

0: 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It's going to be a false alarm. Cancel the assignment. Engine 1 will remain on scene.
1: Copy command. 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

0: comes from Egypt 6. We're in the area attempting to locate. Do you have any further?
1: Negative, sir. They were just advising that it would be in a wooded area, more toward the Stewart Street side.

Safety 10's on scene. I'll be out to investigate. Engine 6, Battalion 3. This is going to be in the curve up Stewart Street.

0: Russia, Lebanon soon. Battalion 3 is on scene. Communications from Battalion 3.
1: Go Battalion 3.
0: I'm on scene. I'll be assuming command. We're still trying to investigate and find out the extent or nature of the fire. We'll let you know something when we figure it out.
1: Cop, sir.
2: And for safety 10.
0: Go ahead, safety 10.
2: We got about a 10 by 10, no visible flames anymore, still smoke, and we've got two water cans down here, and engine 6 is stirring it up. We'll see how far they make it with that water.
0: Copy. 10 by 10, no flames, working on it with water cans. We've got brush 11 up here. Just let us know if you need the police department.
2: 10-4.

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On fire med.

Battalion 1, Chief 9, Quint 10, Brush 8. 18 West Stewart Street. Brush fire. Battalion 1, Chief 9, Quint 10, Brush 8. 18 West Stewart Street. Brush fire. Hubbard Avenue. On fire 4.

0: Rescue 3, Ladder 1. Mile marker 2.8I240 East. Vehicle collision unknown. Rescue 3, Ladder 1. Mile marker 2.8I240 East. Vehicle collision unknown. Haywood Road, to I-240 East and I-240 East to Patton Avenue, West. On fire 5.
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1: I see the additional call for 18 West Stewart for a brush fire. Do you have any information on that?
2: Battalion 3, I'm about to go check with our call taker. We've been pretty slammed over this way.
1: Copy. That's likely the same location we're at.
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0: 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On fire med.
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2: Go ahead, Chief 9.
1: I've sent a single company response investigation on this. My MCT is down. If you can just tell me the closest unit, we're going to cancel all the other units since this is probably going to be the same call between two of them.

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1: We're saying so all units except Quint 10. We'll keep Quint 10 going.
0: Copy, all units can return to service apart from Quint 10, and we'll continue to investigate.
2: Chief 9 from Safety 10.
0: Safety 10, Chief 9's on fire 4 at this time.
2: 10-4. Constance, you're okay.
0: Go ahead.
2: Can you put me on Quint 5 at all?
0: Sure.
3: Good,
2: I'm cutting loose from this. They've got it knocked down. I'll investigate. You can put Quentin back in service. We're currently across from the 18 building. I'm fairly confident we're going to have the same thing, the same call going.
1: Okay, thank you. Quentin, did you copy?
4: Quentin, message received.
0: Brother Time 3.
5: 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You can show the tail 3 in service. The other units will be clearing once they're packed up.
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0: 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Mile marker 1.2I240 west. Vehicle collision unknown. 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Mile marker 1.2I240 west. Vehicle collision unknown. Brevard Road, and I-240 west to Brevard Road.
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1: We just passed the wreck. We have to turn around on Floyd Road to access it. Looks to be 4 to 5 cars, like it says in the note. All lanes are currently stopped at the moment. We're looping around.
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0: 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Mile marker 44.6I40 east. Vehicle collision unknown. Engine 9, Engine 7. Mile marker 44.6I40 east. Vehicle collision unknown. Smoky Park Highway, to I-40 East and Sand Hill Road. On fire 7.
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3: 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We're going to be stopping on the opposite lane. We're going to try to get this cleared out so we can get some apparatus through. Ladder 1 has command.
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0: No other smoke located on Sewer Street. Confirmed it's the same as the one we were all on. You just 6-10 back in service.
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3: Yep, stand by. We're going to open up the traffic for you in just a second here.
4: Copy that.
5: Ladder 1, this is EMS 16. We're coming down the ramp. We'll be behind Rescue 3, just letting you know.
3: 10-4. We're going to clean this up in just a second and try to get some stuff moved out of the way for you.

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0: Council Letter 1.
1: Red.
0: Just confirming, is there any PI on your current?
1: Yeah, we do have one injury.
0: Copy.
1: Confirm, 1 for transport, 2 for transport.
0: Go ahead, none.
2: Yeah, I'm just curious. Do we have any county resources responding to this call? Like Inca?
0: Copy, sir. We'll get mutual aid en route.
2: Thank you, sir.
0: Colin Schmidt 5. Go ahead, 5.
3: We've made contact, no emergency. 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
0: Good copy, sir. 1 ambulance be sufficient, or will you need additional for transporting?
1: Stand by. 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
2: Do you need me here, or do you want me to go back to this other wreck a little further down toward Brevard Road?
1: We're 10-4 right here. You can head on if you want to.
2: Okay.
1: Rescue 3 from Ladder 1.
3: Go ahead.
1: When you get make your way down the ramp, if you wouldn't mind staying in the right lane of traffic and blocking for us on that side.
3: Got it. Right lane. Until you move vehicles out of the way, we cannot get through. Also, EMS is behind us.
1: Lanes are open. They're going to be moving for you in just a second.
3: Copy that.
4: We passed Rescue 3. We passed Brevard Road already. We have to keep it there.
2: Okay. Communications from Chief 9. Can you tell me how many calls you got on this wreck?
0: Chief 9, it appears we've only had one call on this wreck.
2: Okay, I've not seen anything either. I'm going to go ahead and drop back to routine. Engine 8, what's your location?
5: Making our way through 240, downtown.
2: Okay, go ahead and cancel. 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Head back East Asheville.
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2: 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I'm going to go ahead and go back in service.
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1: Go ahead, 9.
0: We've made it to the mile marker 44 and haven't seen anything yet. Are we sure that it's 44.7?
2: Negative, sir. For the notes, it's advising a search radius of around 5 meters.
0: 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We'll continue on to the 37-mile mark.
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1: We're in the area, ATL. We're not seeing anything where this is pinging around the area.
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2: Engine 7 from Engine 9, you guys could probably go back in service. We've passed Exit 44, haven't seen anything. We're going to get turned around on Exit 37 and come back westbound. We should be able to handle it from here.
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0: 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I'll show you in service.
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0: Have you received any additional calls on this?
1: Negative, sir.
0: Copy. How'd that first call come in?
1: I'm reading the notes here. It appears like it was some kind of alarm activation or crash.
0: About made it to the 37. We're going to get turned around and go back to the station. There's nothing here. You can cancel INCA as well.
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I-240 East to Patton Avenue, and I-26 East to Patton Avenue. 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
0: 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Do you have anybody else you can send on that in my place?
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2: Good.
1: We didn't see anything coming down our way. Have you spotted anything yet?
2: I'm sorry, Rescue 3, can you repeat?
1: We didn't see anything coming our way on the Bowen Bridge. Have you spotted anything yet?
2: Negative, just heavy traffic going eastbound.
3: Chief 9 to Rescue 3 and Squad 1. High access from Patton Avenue, the home route. I've not found anything. I'm heading 26 east up toward North Asheville.
1: Okay, copy. Communications from Rescue 3.
4: Rescue 3.
1: In the notes, this is a call from a third party. Is there anything further on this call, or can you make contact with this caller again?

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1: 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Bray, Communications Chief 9, I'm going to be in service. 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
0: 10-4. Copy that. Squad 1, if you want to drop the routine, just turn around. We're going to head westbound at this time and see if we can see anything else.
2: Okay, copy 3. We've already spun around, headed back. I did see ATD out with a previous MVA. I wonder if that could have been what the call came from.
0: Yeah, we saw that as well. That's from the wreck that we were just on with Ladder 1. I think you're right. Comments from Rescue 3, please. Rescue 3 and Squad 1 back in service. Nothing found. 10-4.

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0: Copy that. Nothing found. All units can return to service.
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Incomplete 911. Engine 6. 46 Old County Home Road. Incomplete 911. New Lester Highway, and New Lester Highway. 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
1: 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They're en route for you.
0: Okay, this is going to be a medical call.
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On fire mess.

0: Communications, letter eight.
1: Letter eight, go ahead.
0: You show letter eight taking that call for engine eight.
1: I'm sorry, sir, I didn't copy. Can you repeat?
0: We're going to take that call for engine eight.
1: 10-4, sir. Just so you're aware, it's going to be a physical domestic at this time. If you all stand by when you get on scene.
0: Okay.

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0: Can you let EMS know this is going to be in the back of Isaac Dixon Elementary?
1: 10-4, EMS, do you copy?
2: What's your house?

0: communication. All right.
1: Go ahead, sir.
0: Is there APD or EMS router on scene?
1: So APD was unavailable this time. We've got two county units en route to you guys. EMS is also en route.
0: Okay.

0: communications letter eight. If you can show us in service, the calling party, they just want law enforcement. They don't need any medical services.
1: 10-4, sir, I copy. It looks like David 2 should be pulling up momentarily for you.

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On fire med.

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1: We're on scene of probably 100 feet by 50 feet, pretty quick moving brush fire. We're going to stretch some forestry line, make contact with it.
0: Copy that. On scene of a 100 by 50 feet quick moving brush fire, you're going to need to be stretching the enforcing line. Engine 6 in command, 1916.

0: Battalion 1's on scene. Battalion 1's going to be assuming command.
1: Copy that, Battalion 1.
2: Hydra at Joiner. It's across the street. We might need to get someone to bring that into us.
0: Copy, you need someone to catch the hydrant on State Street and Joiner.

0: Brush 11 from Battalion 1.
1: Go ahead, that one.
0: When you arrive on scene, can you grab the 4-inch from engine 6 and catch the hydrant? I believe since we don't have another engine, you're just going to have to use theirs.
1: 10-4.

0: 601 from command.
1: Go ahead, command.
0: How close to the structure is the fire moved?
1: 360 of it right now. I'm making my way around. There's a lot of tents up here.
0: Copy that. I have the APD officer going up there to talk to the folks in the house to make them aware.

0: I'm gonna ask him 601. We're not endangering any structures at this time.
1: Copy that. Not endangering the structure.

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0: Do you need more personnel up there helping you?
2: From this other side.
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3: 24
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3: West
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3: Haven Drive.
2: Just need more water.
3: Investigation. Squad 1. 24 West
0: copy
3: Haven
0: that.
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0: They just hooked up to the hydrant.
3: Investigation.
0: Coming soon.
3: Sunset Summit and Crowning Way Drive. 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
0: This subject's going to transport by POV and is refusing the EMS if you can cancel them. And will you show us back in service?
1: 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Copy, brush 11 in service. 2000.
2: Comms from Battalion 1.